for overdose slash poisoning. Clinton Fire Station 1, 100 Long Mile Road. EMS assignment, 100 Long Mile Road, Clinton Fire Station. 9-year-old and 11-year-old overdose slash poisoning on Devil's Trumpet.

0: and you can cancel them. 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
0: 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Got a vehicle fire. It's 844 Hillvale Road, cross of Golden Lane. We've talked about fire department waiting for your response.

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1: 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Caller states the last house on that road is shooting off fireworks.

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1: Suspicious person, 2nd Street, cross of Church Street. Rocky Top's tied up on a call at this time. Caller states female subject is cussing, yelling, and talking to herself. She says that she's walking from 4th Street behind the elementary school towards 2nd Street, wearing a light-colored shirt and shorts and a backpack.
0: Go. 27, show me around one.
1: Briefing.

0: One second. If you had any more calls on the subject.
1: That's a negative. We got one earlier, but not recently.
0: Got it. 27 area.
1: 36.
0: I'm Jacksboro, Sega, around the elementary school. I ain't saying nothing. Copy, I'm on fourth now.

0: 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I didn't say nothing.
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0: All units stand by, copy, vote will. All units, be on the lookout for a white Toyota 4Runner. It's going to be on the 1300 block of Clinch Avenue, entering the city. Caller advises they're swerving all over the road, crossing the line, jerking the wheel. Again, it's going to be a white Toyota 4Runner. Caller couldn't get a tag, but it's going to be a temp tag. Again, 1300 block of Clinch Avenue, entering the city.
1: Chase 1-3, follow. 30, I copy.

28. 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Name, is that vehicle?

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Charlie Juliet Whiskey 8104.

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0: 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It's going to be West Virginia driver's license.

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1: Good.
0: You probably check Dollar General. 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

0: correlate timber crush drive for disturbance. Caller advises he was arguing with his mother, and his tenant interjected himself. Conversation got physical. Caller also advises he's broken glass everywhere.
1: Copy. Are both parties called in?
0: Affirmative.
1: Copy. Have they separated, or are they advised still physical?
0: They separated. Seems to have calmed down.
1: Proceed.
2: I'm close.
1: I'm going to be in route with him. Yeah, if you're close, that'd
2: be great.
1: Copy. I'll be in route with him. 20, 26. I'm about to turn off Longmire into Main, so I'll be there in just a minute.

0: there going to be injuries?
1: Affirmative. I asked if you wanted medical attention. He declined.
0: Do we have any history at that address?

0: permanent part of it, it needs to be.
1: Copy, show me on scene.
0: 3-2.

0: Templar assist.
1: I don't know if you copied. 226 is going to be an hour.
2: 3-3, my apologies. Still on the 911 call.
1: Definitely.

0: 30 to 26. You need addition off there, or are you guys all set?
1: We should be all set.
0: Kaplan.
2: Go ahead.
0: 28, first name is Brad, last name is Clapp, stand by for day of birth.

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1: Yeah.
0: 990 Bravo Hotel Sierra Tango.
1: That returns on a blue 2001 Ford Ranger to Roy Harmon, Mountainside Lane in Rocky Top. Expired as of 3/31/26. Negative spelling, insurance unconfirmed.
0: Copy. It's going to be displayed on a black older model 4Runner. I'm going to be here at Clinch River Baptist Church on Cane Creek. I'll be checking the property.

0: 166. May I have a welfare check? It's going to be I-75 northbound, mile marker 119. THP got a call advising there's a subject walking on the shoulder with a shopping cart. They were not given a description.
1: You say northbound?
0: Affirmative.

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1: Go ahead.
0: Clinton Holloway at Mahaffey. It's going to be on a Silver Subaru, Tennessee 863, Bravo, Quebec, Whiskey Foxtrot.
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1: 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I guess full insurance confirmed.

0: to. I would Tennessee all in.
1: Yep.
0: 097-199-680. If you would, check Morgan and Rome County's line.
1: Sir, could you repeat the first three?
0: 097.
1: Yeah.
0: $160.
1: Got it.
0: You can show me in service. Property checks okay, and vehicle's unoccupied.

0: 27. I'll be out with that mail around the 120.
1: Good help. 172.
0: Go ahead.
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0: 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Thank you.

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It's going to be Romeo Tango 297606.

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1: We got a call pending in the South Zone for a burglar alarm. 2620 Clinch Avenue, Dollar General, Zone 6. What do you advise?
0: You can send that to me. I'll take it.
1: 228. Go ahead.
0: 28. It appears this was a verbal argument only. Both parties have agreed to part ways. One of them's going to leave for the night. Let things go off. We'll be back to stereo. Nothing further. You're all set. I'm past Clinch and Main right now.
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3: What?
2: Daniel Culbertson, 224 of 64, is native locals. It's showing that he's wanted out of Ohio for armed robbery, possession of code Delta. They will not extradite. He also does have an armed and dangerous alert

0: 16 and 27, I'm going to tell you.
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0: 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What was your location?
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0: 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Officer Focus, say Christopher Carpenter, 3681.
1: 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Can you hear me? 3-6.

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0: Sir, I've found A zone rescue twice with no response.
1: Yeah, I'm out. They call back, it's something wrong.

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1: Good.
0: Christopher Carpenter, 3681, valid Class B, negative locals, shown as a registered sex offender in NCIC, also wanted out of Alabama for theft of property, no extradition.

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Also, if you put 166 in route with me, carrying property.

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0: 20. 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
1: That was 53. 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
0: What do you think?
1: Yeah, he starts it with one.
2: Dispatch copy.

0: 127.
1: Got it.
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0: copy.
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0: Cell 66, you're in service, problem solved. See Rocky Top on that, is that third?
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0: together, a warm went off that unless they feed on fevers. 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

0: 172 on scene.
1: Team, be advised, I'm holding a firearms complaint, 358 Nuclear Branch Road, cross of Ross Cemetery Road. Complaint states that they're shooting off several multiple rapid fire rounds of gunfire.
0: Copy. 16 is on rent service and have 153 North End, please.
1: Copy. Break 153, did you copy?
2: 153, I copy. Coming out.

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1: Go ahead.
0: All units are in service. I'll have a report.
1: Copy. Go ahead.
2: Jim, both units back in service. I've been advised to put it up for the night.
1: Copy.

0: Vehicle, Fleetwood Lane, Carroll Hollow Road. Caller lives at 208 Fleetwood. States that there's a vehicle, headlights shining through his window. States it's about 50 or 60 yards away from his house. He can't tell what it is. Has been there for a while.
1: Yeah.

All units, stand by, copy Boa. All units, be on the lookout for a U-Haul van. Caller advises they're swerving. Seems like a passenger and driver are fighting. They advise they pulled over around the 800 block on Clinch Avenue. Again, it's a U-Haul van.

0: 人从河里边。
1: Unit, they did pull over. They were coming into the city. Now the caller advises they've turned around and they're going back out towards outside the city.

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Look out. It's going to be for a U-Haul van, potentially swerving. Came in from CPD. The complaint advised them that it appeared like the driver and passenger were fighting. It was last seen on Clinch, head towards Claxton.

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1: Go ahead.
0: You can show me in service. I didn't observe any headlights or vehicles on

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0: I've got Clint and Sergeant on public service. Do they need to be en route?
1: Negative. I just spoke with her. I heard her niece. She said that they were singing. Everything's okay. I don't see anything out of the ordinary.

172. Traffic complaint, Edgemore Road at Ozella Lane. Complaint states a white compact car has been driving in the center of the road and swerving, no lights on in the vehicle. It looks like he might have stopped another vehicle in the oncoming lane just before the Marathon gas station.

0: I do a section more on the subject. The male subject has stopped in the middle of the road, turned off all the lights, and is currently dancing.
1: This is a little long. Can you repeat, please?
0: We're receiving a second call about this traffic complaint. This complaint is advising that the male has stopped in the middle of the road in front of the Marathon. He's turned off the lights on the vehicle, and he's currently dancing in the street.
1: So, I'm going to drive up.

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1: 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Dispatch, notify Oak Ridge.

0: TBA. 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He's walking down. It looks like he may have turned into TBA.
1: Trying to stop him, see if 80.
0: He is at 80. He is not stopping. He's going to go over the roadway. We're stopping right here on the bridge. He's hanging out the window, but he won't stop the car.

0: 16 to 53. 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
1: 53, that's a negative.
2: Sarge, he's in the office.
3: 27 to start. Set 16 out of.
2: You go straight past Mountain Lake?
4: Yeah, it's important. I'm by the boat ramp right now. He's in oncoming lane. No lights.
2: Hey, I heard the Oak Ridge. I think they're going to try to set up spikes. I'm not sure where, though.
4: On the split, I'll let you know if we're at Oak Ridge or Knoxville.

0: 27 dispatch. Go ahead and notify Knox.
1: Okay.
0: We're staying straight into Oak Ridge. She's hanging out the window yelling something.
2: 16, I'm with 72 now.
0: K9, you gonna call it?
2: Yeah, affirmative. Speed 74 dispatch. Head toward Oak Ridge.

0: up.
1: Oak Ridge, is that Spike Strips near Union Valley?

0: He's breaking erratically, trying to get us to hit him.
1: I don't know if he's trying to get us to hit him or he's trying to wave us around him. I'm not really sure that he's aware of what's happening here. No, traffic's clear.
2: Go.
0: We're on Union Valley right now.

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0: Be advised, Oliver Springs has spike strip set up at their city limits.
1: Copy, looks like we're about to pass Rutgers. He's dropping bags of stuff, though. I'm not sure what it is.

0: 16, do you want us to take him out? He's driving very erratic. He's about to hit some cars.
1: Where y'all at? What's the speed?
0: We're going about 35, and we're passing ORAU.
1: Yeah, if he's going in the oncoming lane, go ahead and stop him.
0: Copy. You copy that 72?
2: Yeah, I copy. Once I see it, I'll execute.
0: Passing Illinois, speed 47.

0: Robinson now.
1: 28, go ahead.
0: Sorry, Robinson. Still there. All the springs have the bike set up.
2: Caller
0: advised
2: male.
0: Okay. We're coming up the hill.
2: Correct.
3: We're going to wait direct stand on the video. I'm going to video in this point on y'all. Since he's driving erratic, I'm not going to stop.
0: Okay.
1: Are you doing off that subject on things?
3: I will, Pid, if you want me to.

0: No traffic, speed 57.
1: Far as soon as we're heading into all the streams, you want to try to clock him first, or do you want me to go ahead and execute those pit?
2: If the traffic's right, we can spike him. We'll do this.
0: Sarge, Oliver Springs advised they're not going to spike him because he's driving so erratic.
2: Okay. You're clear of that, so I'm going to say.
3: EMS assignment 1000, JD Yarnell. It's going to be Eagle Bend Manufacturing.
0: Come up on Oliver Springs Highway now.
3: EMS assignment 1000, JD Yarnell, Eagle Bend Manufacturing.
0: They get him now, and he's going low. 20.
3: States his eyes are burning, and he can't see out of them.
4: Freeway, now, if you want me to let, could get around you.
0: W2, do you want to let all the springs hit, and they got a pit bumper?
1: Yeah, 10-4. Send them up.
0: Go ahead, Kate.
4: Back up a little bit. Give me some room.

0: 27. I'm out with them. We're just before Winroth.
1: Copy. Is vehicle in stock?
0: Affirmative. We're on track unit.

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0: 172. I have a Tennessee registration.
1: Go ahead.
0: 922 Bravo Romeo November Mike. Yeah, when you're ready.
1: Okay.
0: 076-523-428. Should come back to William Bowles. Woodchuck, Los Angeles.
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0: 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Were you able to check that deal local jet?
1: He does have a proximity restriction from the Defio number 4.
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1: 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It occurred at 117 Old Edgemore Lane. 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You'll have to contact him via phone.

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0: 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It does have a lien on it through Capital One.
1: 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I'll give you a call with the other details.
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0: traffic hazard, 4885 Andersville Highway, nearest Cross Sportsman Lane. There's a horse walking in the middle of the road. I'm not seeing any contacts in our livestock book.
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1: Stephanie Lowe of La Follette is valid. She's negative locals and NCIC.
0: Receive, thank you.

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0: Trees been removed from the roadway. Right, 56 to 25. I can head up Anderson on the highway if you're not close.
2: That's fine. We're on Anderson on the highway.
0: Copy.
3: 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That's going to be apartment. 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

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Different call.

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We'll come back to 01. Chevrolet Equinox.

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0: 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Matthew Warren at Fort Wayne, Indiana is valid. He's negative locals in NCIC.
1: 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Thank you.

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0: 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Again, that's going to be 126-493-525. It's going to be Emily Bain.
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0: Lake City Highway, standby for cross on 081 Bravo Juliet Kilo Charlie. It's a red Nissan Rogue.
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0: 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Insurance is confirmed. Expiration is valid in effort.
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0: Pastor is 342 Mountain Road. They complained it's going to be in the records office.

Thanks, Patrol Falcon Road.

4176, Travis Tom. From Russell Highway at Andy's Ridge. Bravo Victor Bravo 4903. Bravo Victor Bravo 4903. It's a white Chevy pickup truck.

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0: 144.
1: 144, I have a suicidal person, welfare check, 325 Woodland Hills Road, cross of Elm Hill Drive. Complainant states his recent ex-girlfriend is making threats to take her medication, all of her medication, also drinking heavily.
0: Copy.
1: Thank you.

0: Good.
1: 144 on scene.

0: drug possession, the state probation on scene requesting an officer vessel room.
1: Where's it at?
0: 410 Bethel Road.
1: So.
2: 7625, I'm on over Bluff, so let me take care of that.
1: Yeah, go ahead.
0: Yes,
3: I have 30 to add to the card, to the video, when you're prepared.
0: Good.

0: Can you find an ID or date of birth for the complainant and add it to this card, please? Have it from past call history here.
1: 236.
2: Go ahead, 36.
1: 236. I'll be clear of the courthouse. 27th Ace is issued.
2: Receipt.
3: 7039. If you would show me a service with a report and an adult protective service referral.
4: Where is it? 176.
0: Go ahead.
4: Advised, received another call from the complainant advising one of the male subjects took off on the white long sleeve shirt, khaki shorts, black tennis shoes, going towards Habaneros.
5: Copy. One of the subjects will be Cody Fredericks.
4: Affirmative, I believe that's the one she stated that possibly took off on foot.
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3: 176, he would show me in route 176.

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Can you change this to a domestic problem? 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I'll take a report.

they have what, short sleeve or long sleeve shirts? Disregard, that's not going to be him.

76. I'll be out at 410. Break 76 to 56. I came in from Norris Freeway around Jamestown Estates. No contact.

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0: Copy, I'm turning in the RV park. I'm going to check around here.

0: 76. 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When you get a chance, can you come by here to search her for me?
1: Yeah.
2: Copy 176. 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
0: Being route to the 400 block, Douglas Lane. 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
1: Yes, it's going to be the second building on the right when you go in.

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0: 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James Cody Fredericks.
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0: 156 traffic hazard. Trees blocking both lanes of traffic. Hillvale Road, about a tenth of a mile from River Road. Highway Department and CUB have been contacted.
1: Copy.

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1: 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Excuse me, a semi-truck's brakes are on fire. He has been hooked from the trailer. We have Tone Fire Department and contact you, please.
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0: You could add that address to the extra patrol list and show me back in service, proper action advised.

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1: 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He is unsure where it has happened at. States he was coming from North Stand.

0: 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It was a white car, possibly a Toyota Camry.
1: 235. 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

0: 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You know, the white Ford Mustang. 016, Bravo Romeo. Juliet, Foxtrot.
1: 140, show me a third with the report.
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0: 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It's another road rage incident. 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I'll check the area. 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

0: 144, investigation by officer, 2131 Oliver Springs Highway, should be Naturescapes owner that is on scene. Request to speak with an officer in reference to some alleged threats against him and the co-worker.
1: Copy.

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1: 170.
0: You'll make me primary.
2: 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I'll have your report.
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0: 640, just advise you that's not on file. It's not on file.
1: Received. Can I go ahead and go to that second registration?
0: Go ahead.
1: It's going to be Tennessee Bravo Tango Yankee 8349. Again, Tennessee Bravo Tango Yankee 8349.
0: That one comes back to a silver 2023 Ram.

0: 175. I'll be en route to the jail with one. Don't know.
1: 18 in service. Outside HQ, sir.
2: 3, hey.
1: Forward 11. Yeah, why don't you go ahead and call down there and get a copy of those prints. Briefing.

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0: Battle Coast Nights, Blue Chevrolet.

0: 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Officer assist.
1: Yeah.

0: Secret Service said you'll know that there was an evidence to be from that address.
1: 38.
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1: I do not need a read back if you'll just add them, please.
0: Copy.

0: 218. See the complainant at Walmart, 150 Tanner Lane. She's going to be in row number 5 in a maroon Kia Sportage. She's advising that there was a blue bag on her windshield when she came out to the vehicle. Again, Walmart parking lot, row 5, maroon Kia Sportage.
1: Copy, show me on scene.
0: 3-2.

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0: Copy. Is she coming on now, or is that for later?
1: You can go ahead and do it now. They're going to meet her.

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2: Was the client meeting us here? What were they driving? Or do they work here?
3: She didn't say what she's driving. She said she'd be there in 10 to 15 minutes from when I got off the phone with you.
2: Copy.

0: 18. Have a possible suicidal person. Give me at 101 West Washington Avenue. Be advised the caller does not have an apartment number. However, she believes it's going to be one of the apartments downstairs. Give me for a female. The complainant is calling out of state. She's advising she's been talking to a female at this address for a year now. She's advising that she can't take it anymore. She believes that she is suicidal. The last contact was approximately 30 minutes ago. Be advised, the complainant does not have a phone number for the female. She's advising all the conversations have been through Instagram. Again, the complainant believes the female is suicidal. Could it be a female by the name of L? The 101 West Washington, one of the bottom apartments. File being route as well.
1: Copy. I'll be responding from the interstate.
2: 215, I'll be en route.
0: Repeat.
3: 240, I'll be en route.
0: Repeat.

0: possible suicidal female. Going to be in one of the bottom apartments. Not sure which apartment number. However, her name is going to be L. PD is en route. Complainant lives in Georgia. She's advising she's been talking to this female for a year now. She's advising that the last contact was approximately 30 minutes ago, where the female advised that she couldn't take it anymore. Complainant believes that the female is suicidal. Again, PD is en route. Going to be one of the bottom apartments, 101 West Washington Avenue.
1: Engine 1, staff three responding, 101 Washington Avenue.
2: Racing.
3: With the property owner, he believes it may be the middle apartment on the bottom. See if we have anything on the Susan Walker.
2: Repeat.

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2: 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Bravo, November, Charlie, Whiskey.
1: Go ahead.
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1: That's affirmative.
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1: Caller phone number.
4: To Philip Vicente and Adonna Gold out of Clinton. 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
1: Check locals on Christy Murphy.
0: 3, safe. Two 15, she's negative.
1: 3, safe.

0: 16.
1: 16, go ahead.
0: 16. Show myself 40 out on an unwanted person. Same address, apartment 2.
1: 3, Chase.
0: And can you check band notices for Chris Manis at this address?
1: 3, Chase.

0: 316.
1: That's affirmative. There is a band notice on him. It was issued back in February.
0: Receipt. 40 will have one male in custody.

0: 15.
1: 215.
0: Have two calls pending in the south zone. One's going to be a reference to a coyote running loose near the railroad tracks in Clinton Elementary School. I did advise that caller to contact TWRA as well, however she would like the area checked. Again, that's going to be, she's around the 300 block of Lamar. She said it's running towards the railroad tracks in the Clinton Elementary School. Also have a parking complaint, going to be Clinton Antique Mall, 317 North Main Street. They're advising the top parking spot on Church Street is supposed to be theirs. They're advising someone's blocking it at this time.
1: Repeat. I'll be en route to Lamar. Break 17. Can you get parking plan?
2: Copy. 217 will take the parking plan.
0: Repeat.
2: 218. I'm in the Lamar area.
0: Repeat.

0: go ahead.
1: Myself and 18, check the area. No contact. Looking at it, baby.
0: 3-8.

0: 217. Where was this parking spot supposed to be at?
1: She said it's the top spot on Church Street, right next to the Darty Law. She's advising that's supposed to be their parking spot.
0: Copy.
2: The first two spots there should be labeled for loading only.
0: Copy.

0: 215. 15, have a call pending in the south zone. Going to be 136 South Main Street, apartment number 5. Complainant's advising she let a friend borrow her vehicle a week ago. She's advising that that friend is currently in jail now and she does not know where her car is. Be 136 South Main Street, apartment number 5.
1: Proceed, I'll be in route.
2: Gina being rough as well.
0: 3-8.

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0: 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Did you advise you were on scene as well?
1: Affirm. Sorry about the feedback.
0: 3-2.

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0: 217, I made contact with the caller. I believe we took care of the problem for the time being. You can show him back in service.
1: Three, please.

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1: Both units be available. 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
2: 3C.

0: ordered a North car. U27, have an unattended child. Going to be about a 2-year-old female child currently at the playground at Gate Manor, 1200 Fowler Lane. Your complaint is going to be the Amazon driver. Again, that's Gate Manor, 1200 Fowler Lane. The child will be at the playground.
1: Stand for, I'll be interrupted.
0: Reese.

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Clinton Highway at Rocky Mountain Road, Tennessee temp tag, on a gray Subaru Outback, Sunny Quebec, Lima, Juliet, 25, Charlie Bravo.

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1: For
0: NCIC off of a 10 CDL for status local when you're prepared.
1: I was able to get that tape to come back. It comes back to an unknown color 2022 Subaru Outback to Terry Cochran and a Hannah Leeper out of PAL. It does show valid. It is negative stolen. Go ahead, Steele.
0: Copy. Steele's going to be 150-901-855.

0: I have a Tennessee by number. Can you add it to the card?
1: Okay.
0: It's going to be Tennessee 095-081-355.
1: Copy.

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1: One 7 5 will be out of jail.

0: That retires to a white 2022 Hyundai to Cody Bauer of Knoxville. It is valid NSR insurance confirmed.
1: Copy number on that.

0: 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Will you show me busy up service?
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1: Yeah.
2: Can you switch me to all car?

0: 28, sir, towards 714 Skyline Drive off of Sulphur Springs Road. Caller's advising that her husband is very intoxicated, said that he's currently outside. She's locked him out of the house. He's attempting to break into the house at this time. She's also advising that he has tried to strangle her. The 714 Skyline Drive.
1: Okay, Susan, route.
2: We'll be in route as well. 2627, will you be in route, too?
3: 27, copy. I'll be in route.

caller is advising that the male subject is currently trying to break in the garage door. She's declining any medical, advising that she got him off of her. Also, be advised, no weapons.

0: 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You can go ahead and show us on station.
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0: 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We got one male to thank. 26 to 28. 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
1: Appreciate it.
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0: That's perfect.
2: 3-8.

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1: 241, go ahead.
0: Yeah, 10 CBO, 082-750-053, repeating, 082-750-053, local's next, yeah.
1: Repeat.

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0: James Ellis is valid. He's negative local. Has an NCIC hit out of South Carolina. However, it's no extradition, in-state pickup only. Showing also a caution for violent tendencies.

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1: Alright, that's his property. It can be handled by phone. He's a complainant currently being in Roane County. It's over tools at the McGee Storage, 2107 Oliver Springs Highway. Her name and number is in the car.
0: 129, I copy.
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